to watch. I be all around, I'm like a clock. Take stock, trying to recognize. We from the same block, all up in my eyes. You got me mesmerized, cause you're the sweetest vibes. Coming in my memories, it coming in my dreams. Like a dream team, I never seen. I placed it in my heart as a queen. Cause you be the queen of heart, you smart, intellectual. And you a sick of dreaming, but you're so notorious.

Basaku dolama lancan kolama, basaku dolama lancan kolama, Bharanapara, janja panchi urera gunai chorera, janja panchi urera gunai chorera. 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